come to the show, and if I lose him in the pit, then fuck him, let's just go. Cover my ears every time the damn beat drops. I'm 13, what is Lean and what is Dream Pop? Scared in the backseat when they need to make a weed stop. If they catch me, I'll just cry for all the mean cops.

on my home screen, kitty. 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

0: says the enlightened one. 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
1: Everything's
0: good. 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Thanks be to blog.
2: Coke 45, my chaser. 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

0: let's do her fans. 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
1: But we're just going to tell them what happened when we were

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0: 71, 82, 93, and 103 will be the last hole. As soon as Johanna surfaces, everybody should stay quiet. She has to show the OK sign by herself in 20 seconds. After that, I will give my judgment by showing the card.
1: OK, and then it's done.
0: Then it's done.
1: Yeah.

0: schmeißen wir den in den Mund.
1: I think it's really her place here. Water, ice and cheese.

0: to ice. I was trying to understand the phenomena and the condition of climate change through the acoustic register. So we're in this extraordinary environment here in northern India at the Drangdrung Glacier, and we're about to go out into this glacier lake.
1: Extraordinary environment here,
0: which is at the mouth,
1: northern
0: or
1: India,
0: what they say at the mouth glacier.
1: We're about to
0: go out. We have various hydrophones, and so what we're going to try and do this afternoon is use our hydrophones to find the most acoustically dynamic and lively parts of the lake, which will give us some indication as to the activity and the behavior of the glacier, which of course is undergoing kind of rapid transformations because of climate change and global warming. Once we do that today, so what we're effectively going to try and do, using different hydrophones, one's a very, very highly sensitive ocean instrument, and that we'll use that today, and we'll actually be able to listen to the sounds of ice popping, maybe the movement of underwater streams that are actually carving channels through the glacier, the mass of the glacier.

just got out of a date and I'm riding my bike back and I feel so young, like I'm pushing against the wind for the first time in my life. The majority of people are older than me and I'm a bit beyond and like a couple of revolutions ahead of me, and I don't know, I feel like I keep thinking that I'm in line, like running the same race, but the wind keeps pushing me further and further back. Like each time there's a tug on something, I make the mistake of looking behind me. I'm always thirsty. If I think too hard, I'll lose a train of thought. It's not me, but it's me, but it's something I'm following, a shadow, a faraway shadow, the one that spins in two when you're approaching a street lamp and it makes you check. See, you did it again, you look behind you. Bad dog. Watching the bike and listening to Jillian Welch as her voice repeats time's revelator. I'm watching the water make the concrete look like India ink. I used to spend so much time as a kid watching the inverse reflection. Imagine it was a problem to the inverse room. If I waited for the right moment, I could fall in. I think about my friend, of a friend's brother who sipped on black ice and died. Short flame. My day tells me to be careful as I go home, and each time I speed up, I feel the wheels slide beneath me, and then I slow down. I'm not really an adrenaline junkie. I'd like to be. I think death, the closeness of it, a risk perhaps when the heart accelerates is yelling to slow down time or speed it up. A second plate number feels like 60 seconds, and near-death experiences as workers of individually saying that time slowed down for them as if they had minutes, hours to contemplate what to do to meditate pain. So much of our my existence feels like I'm just trying to meditate pain. I say experts that some of those that fall in a near-death experience or a traumatic experience heard music. I flirt like a boy, I'm wearing a leather jacket and my hat is crooked to the side. I sit with my legs so far apart and you let my ego breathe. I think I need it, the shadow, to escape from me, give it some new color. It's seeking. If I don't feel like they'll be able to tell that I don't quite know what to do with my hands when I kiss, tongue makes me laugh. I know people like it, but I can never quite get the rhythm right. I not eat, your I nip, I spill, right? What was I saying too much? I think I'm a compulsive writer, compulsive thinker. I wouldn't even call myself a writer. There's so many that paint lines more beautiful. It makes me want to tear the sky from its curtain rod. I think I'm just nervous and I have too much to say, too much to say, too much to say. Despite the fact that I don't talk much, at first impressions I've got a lot to say. I hate time, I need time, I hate that we invented a clock. It's incessant ticking, makes me want to throw up. It's weird, it's strange, you're stealing our time. Maybe I don't hate time, maybe I need time. I hate that I have to measure mark time. I hate that I like to be organized. I hate that I hate having my time wasted, but for some reason I can never roll my body from the fast lane to get to the destination before 10 to 15 minutes after I set on my way. I blame it on black time, I blame it on clear time, I blame it on wanting to resist that I want more, I want more, I want more. I hate capitalism, I hate that time, I hate that I don't have enough time, I hate that time isn't fixed. Did you know that time is still at the top of the earth and at the bottom? Fact check me or don't. Or buy a grandfather clock, and what's the point of deja vu? Sometimes I feel as if I've lived my whole life before that. At the moment, my death, a big laugh will escape me, and one that has my real voice, the one that I use at night, and I'll point a finger into the oblivion before it sucks me up. Just like that, you'll almost hear the end of the word I was about to say before it becomes clipped into nothingness. Where was I? Oh yeah, I hate that I need more time. I'm trying to find it, I avoid my phone, it gets straight about a bed, I don't linger from one destination to the next. I'm telling myself this will only take 5 minutes, this will only take 5 minutes, this will only take 5 minutes to do. I miss my friends, I have them, but there isn't enough time, despite living in a mile radius from most people in my life. I rarely see anyone. It's always new, next. That's why I'm writing here, typing here. I've got to get it out. If I don't get it out, the worm will find its way down the very small hole in the top of my head, and then I'll choke. Everyone's so busy. Not busy, burnt out, spread out thin. I'm starting just saying none of the things I could easily do. I feel like a hermit. I have the Jupiter planet symbol tattooed on my ring finger. I've married Zeus. That means expansion. It helps me plug when I'm attracting, compressing, glittering. I'm not mad, not really. Everyone's just trying their best. I think it builds a sadness in me because I imagine that being closer to people would make this ticking more bearable. Think about moving away. I'm moving closer to people. How close can I get? I'm not sure. I'm thankful that my roommates feel like a degree of family. Otherwise, it'd be me stuck in the room with that thing, the clock. I hate time. It makes me so self-obsessed, or capitalism. I hate the way I feel designed to be greedy, to be pressured, to not be, as Lauren Berlant has her book titled, I really want to read, to be inconvenienced by others. I so badly want to be inconvenienced, pulling my toe out from shadow, out from head, out from groin, out from spit, until the shadow can stand upright. I'm almost home now. I've been so cold lately, it seeps into my bones. Yesterday my roommates asked me if I was gonna be hot with that sweater on. Hot, hot, hot, hot, hot, hot, hot, hot. No, not yet, not now. I've given up wondering or dreaming of an inverse world where I will magically fit in or maybe feel like I belong. I so desperately imagine a homecoming that has not happened. I walk through the door, everyone claps, wide grins on their faces. Everyone's wearing a college shirt that never wrinkles despite the fact that they've been laying down comfortable for hours. They pour me a drink and pat me back in the ways dads do when they're scared to touch you.
A single flower, my favorite flower, will be handed to me. In fact, I'll be stumbling in so much that everyone will make space for me to sit. Welcome down, and my chest will feel so warm. We won't use words because they understand me and I understand them. It'll be telepathy in a series of symbols or sounds. First boy I ever loved, I never had to talk to. Just point or start a half sentence and he'd understand. I wonder if that's what heaven's like.

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1: Yes.

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He has gone away to invisible morning, leaving a million tape recordings of his voice behind. Fading into the cold spring air, holds a colorless question.

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0: So you just came out with your new single Plovdiv, which for me evocates constant touring and like busy times, etc. And you guys have been touring a lot around Europe and elsewhere also. So what does it feel like for you to get back home to Rotterdam?
1: Strange.
2: Sometimes it's strange
1: because like normally we eat every meal together and it's like suddenly it's like, oh, I don't know what everyone's eating today. Doing. It's like if we didn't see each other then, like if we see each other after like 2 days, we're like, oh, what happened? What did you eat? Like we have a lot of catching up to do after 2 days of doing nothing. But yeah.

0: imagine there's a movie being filmed inspired by the music of Tram House. So what would be the setting, what would it look like, and what's the storyline?
1: Wow. Okay, wow. This would be, for me, a coming-of-age story.
2: That's what I was going to say.
1: Story,
2: yeah, I agree. Coming-of-age.
1: Yeah.
2: Genre, setting.
1: Dawn. Wait, Dawn is...
2: Rotterdam.
1: Oh, okay,
2: Dawn, yeah.
1: No, I felt like when the sun goes down and it's like... but not in a romantic way, in the more...
2: I think also, sunset too dark, too night. Yeah, and then walking on the street at night.
1: Yeah.
0: And what happens in the movie? What's the storyline?
1: Ooh.
0: Something needs to happen.
1: Yeah. It's probably gay. Also a bit dangerous.
2: Yes.
1: But then
2: it's very sexy as well.
1: Yeah. Maybe like, I don't know, a club night, or like going towards a club night, and something happens along the way, but in the end they find the party and then there's a relief of okay, it's all fine now.
0: Okay,
1: maybe
0: party,
1: something like
2: I very much agree.
1: Shot in one shot.

0: regarding the touring problematics, so is there any really surprising place you discovered thanks to touring?
1: It's like a place I would never think of going. It was like Tromsø. We went there last year.
2: That was super
1: it's sweet. The city closest to the North Pole or something.
0: Okay.
1: It's like north. Norwegian.
2: I think it's the most northern
1: most
2: city.
1: Most northern city. Yeah. It's very close to like the North Pole and stuff.
0: Wow.
1: That was... And I was like, oh, I'm not very good with cold and stuff. But actually, I was fine. It was so amazing. It was so beautiful.
2: Yeah, it's a
1: I really
2: place.
1: Enjoyed like every second there. It was so beautiful. And we went, we even swam in the cold sea and then into a sauna.
2: Yeah.
1: We had like a boat sauna.
0: Oh,
1: it was amazing.
0: Yeah.
2: Yeah.
0: We would need it right now.
2: Yeah. I was like, it was dark the whole day.
1: It was dark the whole day. Yeah. And it's where the northern lights are and stuff.
2: Yeah.
1: It was just... Because

0: Last question is about the name of the band. I did not manage to find anything about it.
1: You didn't?
0: Oh, I did not.
2: And the most asked question. No one wrote it down.
1: Yeah.
0: No, yeah. So my theory is, of course, just like tram as a means of transport, you know?
1: Yeah.
0: My dad used to drive it.
1: So, wow.
2: Yeah.
1: That's so cool. Okay.
0: The other person who drives this radio show thinks it's like trauma, like traumatic experience. So we were wondering who is right.
2: In that case, you.
1: Yeah, you are right.
2: It's not a deep meaning.
1: There's this place in Rotterdam, a street where like a lot of venues are and
2: where we hang out
1: and bars, and yeah, we come there a lot. And in this street, there used to be like a kebab place, like where you can get like your nightly snack when you're drunk. And this place was called Tramhuis.
2: It was an old tram station.
1: Yeah. So yeah, when people like your dad, like who drive the tram, when they had like lunch or break, they would go to the little house and make the coffee and like eat their lunch and then.
3: Parmi les concerts de cet été, il y a eu le très remarqué concert de Where is Jimmy, un jeune groupe australien avec un chanteur athlétique qui est toujours prêt à donner un bon high kick dans son micro. 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

of Pharaoh soon. 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

0: traditional Christian.
1: Yeah.
0: So you are in the desert.
1: Yes.
0: Then you find a lamb, the Aladdin lamb. You have 3 wishes. Yeah. What are the 3 wishes?
1: Oh my God. Can I wish to go back home? Is that a wish? I would wish for a lot of music, of course. Let me see. I wish for a lot of music around, maybe a guitar. If I have a guitar, I would be happy enough.
0: Okay.
1: A guitar and a very big amplifier so I can rock in the desert.
2: Oh,
1: perfect.
0: Yeah. And talking about guitars, yes. I noticed that you have an Ibanez from 72.
1: Exactly. Very nice.
0: Whom do you steal? Do you stole it to your uncle or your father? Or?
1: No, I didn't steal it. I bought it legally, believe it or not. Okay. I went to Belgium for it. We're from Amsterdam, so we drove to Belgium. Not that far, but it was a bit of a travel. And I bought it there, and
0: Which are your favorite Dutch band?
1: Dutch band?
0: From all the time.
1: From all the time. I think that would be Golden Earring, of course.
0: Who that?
1: Golden Earring.
0: Okay.
2: Yes,
1: Golden Earring, Golden Earring is a very old one. And the more recent one is Wodan Boys. They're also very cool. And I guess those two.

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1: Wake my dreams through my internal landscape. Fluid essence of us plays. Essence of awareness available always. What is at the baseline is what is there. What is in and beneath the surface. The flexibility represents hope. There is a place to inhabit. In timeless, unbound, undulating streams, and all that's in between. Opening resistance by keeping breath and releasing memories. Fluid organism in resonance, open to change. 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

lovely way to be deeply touched. True in that moment. True for a moment. I am overwhelmed by the abundant

0: 71, 82, 93, and 103 will be the last hole. As soon as Johanna surfaces, everybody should stay quiet. She has to show the okay sign by herself in 20 seconds. After that, I will give my judgment by showing the card.
1: Okay, and then it's done.
0: Then it's done.
1: Yeah.

0: schmeißen bei den Hunden.
1: I think it's really her place here. Water hyacinth, she's in the

0: condition of climate change through the acoustic register. So we're in this extraordinary environment here in northern India at the Drangdrung Glacier, and we're about to go out into this glacier lake.
1: Extraordinary environment here.
0: Which is at the mouth, northern
1: or would they say at the snout of the glacier.
0: We're about to go out. We have various hydrophones. So what we're going to try and do this afternoon is use our hydrophones to find the most acoustically dynamic and lively parts of the lake, which will give us some indication as to the activity and the behavior of the glacier, which of course is undergoing kind of rapid transformations because of climate change and global warming. Once we do that today, so what we're effectively going to try and do using different hydrophones. One's a very, very highly sensitive ocean instrument, and that we'll use that today, and we'll actually be able to listen to the sounds of ice popping, maybe the movement of underwater streams that are actually carving channels through the glacier, the mass of the

Hell, fam, I don't know where I got this fucking pen from, yeah, but look at it, bruv. It's kind of fucking sticky out here, bruv. What do you use it for anyway, bro? Swear it's the fucking catch the fucking tennis ball or something, man. What do you catch this thing with? But this pad is fucking, very fucking sticky, man. Huh?